won't be at Taylor Swift's wedding this week because he's got his own gigs happening in the UK. Harry Styles, right now with As It Was.

0: That is Gracie Abrams, who has a very famous father, J.J. Abrams, the mastermind behind so many great sci-fi movies and TV shows from Star Trek to Lost. Well, if you are curious how Gracie feels about being called a Nepo baby, she's kind of embracing it. It's a little refreshing. So many times we hear celebrities say things like, oh, I really don't think who my parents are impacted my fame. And it's like, I mean, come on. Right? Well, Gracie says that she gets it if you call her a Nepo baby. She acknowledges she did grow up with a lot of privilege. And like I said, it's kind of refreshing to hear a celebrity be upfront about it. So shout out to Gracie. Around the corner, we got more great sounds for you. So
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0: to Callum Turner. Now, they had a Sicily wedding at the end of May and then have been on a very luxurious and relaxing honeymoon ever since, all across Italy. She just posted a ton of photos from their honeymoon, and I gotta say, it is definitely giving Pinterest dream board. So we're gonna have to see how many vision boards those photos end up on. My guess is it's a lot.
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Rosé with Bruno Mars. Such great chemistry between those two. That was Apathé. Speaking of great chemistry, on deck, Dua Lipa coming up, who just got married.

0: Well, I got good news and bad news. I don't know if you're going to love this. Justin Bieber, who you just heard, may not be going on tour. The good news is actually that there's lots of fans that seem to be convinced he's about to announce an upcoming tour in support of his new record, Swag. However, this is the bad news. You might want to sit down if you're a believer, because TMZ says they have some inside sources confirming that Justin does not want to tour and does not plan to tour. So those couple of festival gigs might have been sort of one-offs. Don't necessarily get ready for a full-fledged tour unless the universe is wrong. We'll see. In the meantime, coming up, more great sounds here. Lock it in. More of your favorites up next.
1: It's better over here.
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1: What a combo, Madonna with Sabrina Carpenter. 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

0: Bruno Mars with Risk It All. Coming up, an artist who says she gets it if you call her a Nepo baby. She's not denying it. She says she acknowledges she's grown up with a lot of privilege. Gracie Abrams, daughter of famous TV producer J.J. Abrams. She's coming up next.
1: Sherry, what have you done to your hair?
2: What do you mean? Does it not look good?
1: It doesn't look good. It looks freaking amazing. I can't believe how thick and healthy it looks. Oh, I must know your secret.
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2: 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Hey, where are you going?
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1: For all the times that you rain on my parade, and all the clubs you get in using my name. You think you broke my heart, oh girl, for goodness sake.

0: That is Huntrix, of course, that mega hit written by EJ from the group, who actually just got a really cool recognition due to her amazing songwriter prowess. She has been invited to join the Academy. That means she's one of the over 500 people invited this year who will get to help decide who actually wins those Academy Awards. Getting to help pick who wins the Oscar? I don't know. It seems like a pretty cool gig, right? So congrats going out to EJ. I'm sure she's thrilled. In the meantime, around the corner, we got more great sounds for you here. Lock it in. More of your favorites are up next.
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0: That is Taylor Swift's ex, Harry Styles. Remember that? They dated for just a hot moment in time many years ago. You did hear some Taylor Swift in the mix. Now, of course, those days are behind her. She is getting married this week. And if you're wondering if Harry's going to the wedding, I don't think so. Now, even though he is dating Zoe Kravitz, in fact, engaged to Zoe Kravitz, who is really good friends with Taylor, he is on tour right now and has a string of shows at Wembley Stadium in the UK. He'll be performing on the 1st and the 3rd, so Wednesday and Friday this week. I doubt he's going to fly to New York for the wedding Thursday, is when it's rumored to be, and fly back to the UK. But who knows? I guess there is a chance he might attend the wedding and skip the party on Friday. We'll have to wait and see. For now, coming up, more great sounds for you, so lock it in. More of your favorites are just around the corner next.
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0: Lady Gaga with Bruno Mars, Die With a Smile. Hey, it's Marconi. I almost got ran over by a car. Good thing I'm already dead inside, or that would have been scary.
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1: Die on this hill. Hey, it's Marconi. The worst part about looking at these fraudulent charges on my credit card is also seeing how much I spent on beef jerky.
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0: Teddy swims, lose control. Hey, it's Marconi. I almost got ran over by a car. I mean, good thing I'm already dead inside, or that would have been scary.
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2: Okay, today is July the 1st, and this is an important day, not just because it kicks off National Ice Cream Month,

0: you know, the tough aspect of it.
1: I'm funny. Funny.
2: Are there other tough girls that women like? Like, is she one? Like, is that a? I didn't know that was a thing. Like, that's why women like tough girls. I didn't know that.
0: Yeah, yeah, they do.
2: Okay.
0: I'm trying to think of who else. Do you know, Lindsay, a tough girl that women like? That,
1: trying to think.
0: I'm on the spot. I'll think about it in the break, and I'll come up with some other ones. But just remember how they just loved that song "Redneck Woman" when it first came out.
2: Oh yeah,
0: and a redneck woman ain't no high class broad. You know, they like tough women.
2: That's funny.
1: I don't, but I think a lot of women do.
0: Yeah.
1: Yeah.
0: Mm-hmm.
1: I don't know.
0: No, you don't, because too many of them beat you up as a kid.
1: Probably.
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8: 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Be advised that Ryerson Street in Paris will again be closed for bridge repair. The closure will begin July the 8th and will be completed by June of 2027. The location of the bridge is near Mordecai Johnson Park and Ryerson Street at the Jones Bend Road intersection. The bridge will be fully closed. The Ryerson Street Bridge replacement project involves removing the existing bridge and constructing a new one to improve safety, meet current standards, and ensure long-term reliability. Over the past several months, there have been several dump trailers stolen locally and in surrounding counties. The Henry County Sheriff's Office is asking the public to be mindful of locking and securing trailers. If you have any information or questions, please contact the Criminal Investigation Division at the Henry County Sheriff's Office, 731-642-1672. Finally, with the success of this year's Tennessee River Jam, the Henry County Tourism Authority approved $175,000 to support next year's event. Organizer Rachel Steedley made the request at Monday's meeting of the Tourism Authority, noting that this year's show attracted some 17,000 people to downtown Paris for the main show with performers Jamie Johnson, Old Crow Medicine Show, and Who's Your Daddy. Steedley works with the Paris Henry County Chamber in organizing the annual event. This is the second year the Tourism Authority has approved $175,000 for the River Jam. See these and other stories at henrycountynow.com.
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2: 34 years. That's how long Marsha Blackburn has been in politics. She ran for Congress, State Senate, Congress 8 more times, U.S. Senate twice. I voted for her, and I bet you did too. Now Marsha Blackburn wants to end her career as governor. We all owe Marsha our sincere thanks for her service, but we don't owe her the governor's office.
3: John Rose.
2: 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I'm John Rose. Like President Trump and previous Tennessee governors, I'm a CEO. I grew two great technology companies. I created jobs. I made a payroll and made tough decisions. To run our state, we need someone who's run a business, not just someone who's run for office. 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
3: 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Keep Tennessee, Tennessee. 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Jeff Aiken, Treasurer.
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9: Here's your morning weather for Paris, Holiday, Henry, and our good friends over at Future Vision Farms. Well, it's going to be hot today again. We're under a heat advisory for the next couple of days. We'll have a high temperature this morning of 99 degrees. Heat index value may be up to 113. So please stay hydrated and make sure your animals and your pets are taken care of as well, and your neighbors. Mostly clear this evening, a low around 77. Thursday, a 30% chance of showers and thunderstorms in the afternoon. Sunny and hot with a high of 99.
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1: 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Yeah, yeah. Hate that.
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5: Here's news from HenryCountyNow.com. Be advised that Ryzen Street in Paris will again be closed for bridge repair. The closure will begin July the 8th and will be completed by June of 2027. The location of the bridge is near Mordecai Johnson Park and Ryzen Street at the Jones Bend Road intersection. The bridge will be fully closed. The Ryzen Street Bridge replacement project involves removing the existing bridge and constructing a new one to improve safety, meet current standards, and ensure long-term reliability. Over the past several months, there have been several dump trailers stolen locally and in surrounding counties. The Henry County Sheriff's Office is asking the public to be mindful of locking and securing trailers. If you have any information or questions, please contact the Criminal Investigation Division at the Henry County Sheriff's Office, 731-642-1672. Finally, with the success of this year's Tennessee River Jam, the Henry County Tourism Authority approved $175,000 to support next year's event. Organizer Rachel Steedley made the request at Monday's meeting of the Tourism Authority, noting that this year's show attracted some 17,000 people to downtown Paris for the main show with performers Jamie Johnson, Old Crow Medicine Show, and Who's Your Daddy. Steedley works with the Paris Henry County Chamber in organizing the annual event. This is the second year the Tourism Authority has approved $175,000 for the River Jam. See these and other stories at henrycountynow.com.
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0: in the water at North Myrtle Beach. So I'm second guessing everything.
1: Okay. So one alligator missing, but you don't get in the water anyway.
0: Yeah, but the kids are starting to get, they're at that age where they're starting to get deeper and deeper. Yeah. And so I'm going to be like a warden out there. You don't get in that water. Out 1 inch deep.
1: That's good.
0: I'm like, Mom.
1: Yeah. So does your husband get out there, or is he not, is he not able to get out from under the umbrella because he's so fair skinned?
0: Yeah. Well, that, he does, he doesn't get in the water. But are you saying, is he going to be, do what?
1: Is the salt water too rough on his skin?
0: Yeah.
1: Is he so delicate?
0: Typically, we just, we don't, we're not, I don't know. We just don't really like getting in the water. Obviously, I'm scared of it. But he's not, and he's like, you're, you know, a little crazy. Let the kids have some fun. And I'm like, I can't. There is one alligator in North Myrtle Beach somewhere in the water, and we're not getting in.
1: Where was it that they saw the big great white? Was that Wilmington? Where there was a huge, like a record-setting great white that was spotted there or something? Huh?
0: Hilton Head.
1: It was Hilton Head? Oh, well. I mean, they just think they got dang alligators and crocodiles and hippos and everything else out there.
0: Yeah.
1: Everything's coming to Myrtle.
2: It sounds like it.
1: And why doesn't he get in the water? Why doesn't Kyle get in the water?
0: Oh, he just, I don't know.
1: Too cool.
0: I mean, if he's watching the kids, he will, but we don't just, you know, hang out in the water.
1: I can't get my shorts wet.
0: Yeah.
1: You don't have to pay for these?
0: That's not my tan.
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1: Here's your morning weather for Paris, Holiday, Henry, and our good friends over at Future Vision Farms. Well, it's going to be hot today again. We're under a heat advisory for the next couple of days. We'll have a high temperature this morning of 99 degrees. Heat index value may be up to 113. So please stay hydrated and make sure your animals and your pets are taken care of as well, and your neighbors. Mostly clear this evening, a low around 77. Thursday, a 30% chance of showers and thunderstorms in the afternoon. Sunny and hot with a high of 99.
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0: 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With TJ, Riggins, Lindsay, Tech D, Rob. Now, back to the TJ and Riggins Show. Thank you for being part of the new radio explosion.
1: I think all three of us are in agreement here, or as some misguided people would say, we're in agreeance here. But we all like the Filet-O-Fish from McDonald's, right? The Filet-O-Fish sandwich.
2: Yes.
1: Yeah. Y'all know I love a fish sandwich. Almost any kind of fish sandwich except tuna fish I like. Well, you can get, they're recommending that you get the Filet-O-Fish now, Norwegian style.
3: Okay.
1: And it's, let's see, the difference is the Norwegian sandwich contains the bun, the crispy fish filet, cheese slice, like America, but it's topped with lettuce, tomato, chopped onions, pickles, and McFeast sauce. So there's no tartar sauce, it's McFeast sauce. So you can get all of that in U.S. America if you tell them to add that to it. But the McFeast sauce, they don't have, but it is a combination of, let's see, I think it's blend of mayonnaise, tangy vinegar, and salt and sugar. So you can make it. That doesn't sound good to me.
3: No. Doesn't sound better than the tartar sauce, at least.
1: No. No.
3: Or the Big Mac sauce.
1: Right. That's what I'm saying. If you got a Filet-O-Fish with the Big Mac sauce, that might be pretty good.
2: Yeah.
1: But I love the tartar, baby.
2: Same.
3: Yeah, it's perfect.
1: I love the tartar.
2: I'm an extra tartar.
1: And I surely don't want onions on it.
3: Yeah, I don't know that lettuce, tomato, and chopped up onions is going to improve the Filet-O-Fish. I mean, I'm pretty sure McDonald's has tested that, I'm sure. Yeah. And they're like, no, this is perfect. It's that half slice. I mean, they put a half slice of cheese on it because they've tested it so much. Like, no, a half slice is just perfect for that thing.
1: Mm-hmm. But I mean, people who travel to Norwegia, they go get a fillet of fish. That's the way they're going to get it, with all the onions and lettuce and tomato and everything on it. Well, that's
3: come on. What do they know about food? the Norwegians.
1: They don't break. You know, outside of pudding.
2: Oh.
1: The ones with the good pudding.
4: I have no idea.
1: The Swiss Miss pudding and stuff.
3: Oh, Swiss Miss. Whoa.
2: Made in America.
1: Yeah, and hot chocolate.
0: That's great. Thank you for joining us.
5: I love it.
0: This is TJ and Riggins.
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1: 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I'm running for governor to keep Tennessee affordable, to keep China from buying up our farmland, and keep our school curriculum under our

0: 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I'm John Rose, and I am applying to do the job.
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4: Here's your morning weather for Paris, Holiday, Henry, and our good friends over at Future Vision Farms. Well, it's going to be hot today again. We're under a heat advisory for the next couple of days. We'll have a high temperature this morning of 99 degrees. Heat index value may be up to 113. So please stay hydrated and make sure your animals and your pets are taken care of as well, and your neighbors. Mostly clear this evening, a low around 77. Thursday, a 30% chance of showers and thunderstorms in the afternoon. Sunny and hot with a high of 99.
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0: that are waiting on the edge of your seat. It looks like we might have the timeline for the Taylor Swift Travis Kelce wedding event taking place this weekend. Madison Square Garden going to host two events. The first, an intimate gathering for about 100 guests. It's set for this Thursday. The second event, significantly larger with around 1,000 attendees, will feature a cocktail hour starting about 4 o'clock on Friday and will last until about 4 a.m. on Saturday. So, small gathering for close friends and family, followed by cocktails and the wedding ceremony Friday evening night, with permission to party in the early hours of Saturday.
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9: Here's your morning weather for Paris, Holiday, Henry, and our good friends over at Future Vision Farms. Well, it's going to be hot today again. We're under a heat advisory for the next couple of days. We'll have a high temperature this morning of 99.

0: 89 degrees. Heat index value may be up to 113. So please stay hydrated and make sure your animals and your pets are taken care of as well, and your neighbors. Mostly clear this evening, a low around 77. Thursday, a 30% chance of showers and thunderstorms in the afternoon.
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0: For the Love of Tennessee at Dawn. For the love of the fight. 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
1: 34 years. That's how long Marsha Blackburn has been in politics. She ran for Congress, State Senate, Congress 8 more times, U.S. Senate twice. I voted for her, and I bet you did too. Now Marsha Blackburn wants to end her career as governor. We all owe Marsha our sincere thanks for her service, but we don't owe her the governor's office.
2: John Rose.
1: It's not a reward, it's a tough job for a tough, conservative CEO. I'm John Rose. Like President Trump and previous Tennessee governors, I'm a CEO. I grew two great technology companies. I created jobs. I made a payroll and made tough decisions. To run our state, we need someone who's run a business, not just someone who's run for office. I'm John Rose, and I'm applying to do the job.
2: For Governor John Rose, keep Tennessee, Tennessee.
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1: Here's your morning weather for Paris, Holiday, Henry, and our good friends over at Future Vision Farms. Well, it's going to be hot today again. We're under a heat advisory for the next couple of days. We'll have a high temperature this morning of 99 degrees. Heat index value may be up to 113. So please stay hydrated and make sure your animals and your pets are taken care of as well, and your neighbors. Mostly clear this evening, a low around 77. Thursday, a 30% chance of showers and thunderstorms in the afternoon. Sunny and hot with a high of 99.
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Fall Out Boy, thanks for the memories. A lot of memories taking place this weekend. Happy July 1st. More music coming up next with Ed Sheeran and Noah Kahan right after Olivia Rodrigo. Here's Drop Dead.

0: can be pretty crazy, and Netflix has partnered with an AI voice generator called 11 Labs to recreate Gene Wilder's voice for its unscripted reality show called Wonka's The Golden Ticket. The show will premiere in September, featuring 12 winners of a Golden Ticket contest competing in challenges inspired by Willy Wonka and Roald Dahl's Charlie and the Charlie Factory. This is kind of cool, right? It's an AI-generated voice of Wilder, who died back in 2016, was developed with the cooperation of his estate. So he's gotten full permission to use this AI-generated voice. And yeah, September 23rd is when the show will all take place on Netflix.
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14: 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I'm running for governor to keep Tennessee affordable, to keep China from buying up our farmland, and keep our school curriculum under our control. 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I'm John Rose, and I am applying to do the job.
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16: Here's your morning weather for Paris, Holiday, Henry, and our good friends over at Future Vision Farms. Well, it's going to be hot today again. We're under a heat advisory for the next couple of days. We'll have a high temperature this morning of 99 degrees. Heat index value may be up to 113. So please stay hydrated and make sure your animals and your pets are taken care of as well, and your neighbors. Mostly clear this evening, a low around 77. Thursday, a 30% chance of showers and thunderstorms in the afternoon. Sunny and hot with a high of 99.
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0: Well, next week, my husband and I celebrate our 17th wedding anniversary. And, you know, there's some really great marital advice out there on the internet that, you know, people are giving who have been together for 10 plus years. Like, choose them every day, cherish them and the relationship. Never, ever argue over text messages. And you know how hard you try on your first few dates? Don't stop ever trying that hard. Good advice as I continue on with a marriage that has seemed to have lasted a long time. We have been sixth grade sweethearts and married 17 years. So thank you, internet, for, you know, shining some new perspective and making another 17 years of lasting marriage.
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0: Well, the 4th of July is coming up on Saturday, which means by Sunday morning, every cul-de-sac in America will look like a tiny, smoky Gettysburg.
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9: Here's the afternoon weather for Paris, Cottage Grove, Stewart, and our good friends over at Dirksen Buildings. It's going to be miserably hot today with a high temperature of 99 and a heat index value up to 113. Mostly clear tonight with a low around 77. 30% chance of showers and thunderstorms in the afternoon tomorrow. Sunny and hot with a high of 99. Mostly clear on Thursday night with a low around 75. We do have a 30% chance of showers and thunderstorms again on Friday afternoon.
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0: anyone who is a fan of LeBron James and the Lakers might be sad to hear that he's informed the LA Lakers that he intends to play for another team in the next NBA season. He's played 8 seasons with the Lakers, with a championship with the team back in 2020, and now he plans to say goodbye and head over to another team. Does this mean he's like literally still playing, or is he planning to retire? I don't know.
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2: 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Shine bright like a diamond.

0: 34 years. That's how long Marsha Blackburn has been in politics. She ran for Congress, State Senate, Congress 8 more times, U.S. Senate twice. I voted for her, and I bet you did too. Now Marsha Blackburn wants to end her career as governor. We all owe Marsha our sincere thanks for her service, but we don't owe her the governor's office.
1: John Rose.
0: 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Like President Trump and previous Tennessee governors, I'm a CEO. 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I'm John Rose, and I'm applying to do the job.
1: For Governor, John Rose. Keep Tennessee, Tennessee.
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0: pilot of the X-Files reboot has concluded. Yes, the reboot centers on two new FBI agents who take over a division focused on unexplained phenomena. We all fell in love with the X-Files in the late 90s, early 2000s, and now with the pilot completed, producers are hoping for a full series order on Hulu. Get excited for the reboot of X-Files.
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2: Here's the afternoon weather for Paris, Cottage Grove, Stewart, and our good friends over at Dirksen Buildings. It's going to be miserably hot today with a high temperature of 99 and a heat index value up to 113. Mostly clear tonight with a low around 77. 30% chance of showers and thunderstorms in the afternoon tomorrow. Sunny and hot with a high of 99. Mostly clear on Thursday night with a low around 75. We do have a 30% chance of showers and thunderstorms again on Friday afternoon.
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0: up next with Lady Gaga, Three Doors Down, and Zara Larsson. Yes, we are getting closer to the 4th of July weekend and all the festivities that come with it. So stay with me. I'll get you there faster.
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0: postal workers out there in honor of Postal Workers Day. You guys have a tough job. I'm always amazed at how the sorting process with all the packages that come into the postal office, that it gets to the right owners. You know what I mean? 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

0: I always love these baby name lists, and there's now a list out of baby names that maybe haven't aged very well. It's J. Michael's. Names like Siri, Allegra, and Alexa, not once, because they're now forever linked to products, basically. And Karen. Like, nobody's naming their kid Karen right now.
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4: Here's the afternoon weather for Paris, Cottage Grove, Stewart, and our good friends over at Dirksen Buildings. It's going to be miserably hot today with a high temperature of 99 and a heat index value up to 113. Mostly clear tonight with a low around 77. 30% chance of showers and thunderstorms in the afternoon tomorrow. Sunny and hot with a high of 99. Mostly clear on Thursday night with a low around 75. We do have a 30% chance of showers and thunderstorms again on Friday afternoon. Sunny and hot, a high of 97. Friday night, a chance of showers, a low of 74.
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0: Hey, you, what's going on? It's Jay Michaels. I promised the boss I would get 10 new people to follow me on Instagram. So if you're, I know you are, I see you scrolling through it already. 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

0: Tracy Abrams and That's So True. It's Jay Michaels. Let's do a fun throwback from NSYNC next.
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3: 34 years. That's how long Marsha Blackburn has been in politics. She ran for Congress, State Senate, Congress 8 more times, U.S. Senate twice. 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
3: 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Like President Trump and previous Tennessee governors, I'm a CEO. 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I created jobs. 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

0: Harry Styles, yeah, my name is Jay Michaels. 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They say create a summer routine chart. Also set up a DIY pool on the beach. 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
6: Here's the afternoon weather for Paris, Cottage Grove, Stewart, and our good friends over at Dirksen Buildings. It's going to be miserably hot today with a high temperature of 99 and a heat index value up to 113. Mostly clear tonight with a low around 77. 30% chance of showers and thunderstorms in the afternoon tomorrow. Sunny and hot with a high of 99. Mostly clear on Thursday night with a low around 75. We do have a 30% chance of showers and thunderstorms again on Friday afternoon. Sunny and hot, a high of 97. Friday night, a chance of showers, a low of 75.
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1: What's going on? It's Jay Michaels. That song always makes me feel like I'm on a Caribbean beach somewhere. Selena Gomez and Calm Down.
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0: This Angie Guthrie case keeps getting crazier and crazier. Now TMZ reported that experts are saying that a lot of the ransom notes that came in were fake and not accurate, which makes me wonder how much the police actually know. I mean, I'm sure there's a lot they know that they're not telling us, but if they're saying that those ransom notes were fake, does that mean they already have a suspect that they pretty much, you know, are trying to like build?
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3: 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Keep
4: Here's the afternoon weather for Paris, Cottage Grove, Stewart, and our good friends over at Dirksen Buildings. It's going to be miserably hot today with a high temperature of 99 and a heat index value up to 113. Mostly clear tonight with a low around 77. 30% chance of showers and thunderstorms in the afternoon tomorrow. Sunny and hot with a high of 99. Mostly clear on Thursday night with a low around 75. We do have a 30% chance of showers and thunderstorms again on Friday afternoon. Sunny and hot, a high of 97. 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

0: a lot of us planning our summer vacations right now, and if you're like me, you're trying to do it like budget friendly, right? If you are rich and you just have a ton of money to spend, and money's not an option, there is a list of the most expensive travel destinations for 2026 from Jay Michaels. 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

0: Ariana Grande, and it's Jay Michaels. Okay, so what first name would be completely acceptable 20 years ago, but is a horrible name now? Names like Karen that pop culture has ruined. Also names that are like forever linked to products like Siri, Alexa, and Allegra.
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0: So this Friday, Taylor Swift, Travis Kelce wedding, and rumor is that guests signed NDAs, but there are no penalty NDA. So, like, you sign a non-disclosure agreement, but you don't, like, get in trouble if you leak anything. Like, what's the point at that point, right?
1: Fabric Talk. Hello, my love. I am your living room carpet. I see everything. I feel everything. After a while, I smell like everything, including Sir Pickles, who you snuggle with while binging that dating show you can't stop watching. So, how about we freshen things up with Febreze Fabric Spray? 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Ah, yes, refreshing. Breathe happy, Febreze. La, la, la, la, la.

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5: Here's the overnight weather for Paris, Indian Mound, Gleason, and our good friends over at Dyersburg State Community College. We've got mostly clear skies tonight, but it's been a low temperature of only 77 degrees. 30% chance of showers and thunderstorms on Thursday afternoon. For the most part, it's going to be sunny and hot with a high near 99. And mostly clear Thursday night, low 75. Friday, we'll have a 30% chance of showers after 1 o'clock in the afternoon. Again, sunny and hot, a high of 97. Friday night, a low of 74. Independence Day, mostly sunny, a high of 94.
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It's the latest from OneRepublic. It's called Need Your Love. I'm Jay Michaels. I need your help. Look, I would help you with a project at your work, okay? I promised my boss I would get 10 new people to follow me on Instagram, and I get off the air in like 25 minutes. I need 3 more people to follow.

0: me to hit that goal. So if you're on IG, and I know you are, you're scrolling through it all day long, drop me a follow at jmichaels123. It's at JAYMICHAELS123. 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

0: Whoa!
1: That was a big one. I tell you, Junior, this is the life. Our own front row window seat to a top-notch fireworks show right in our backyard.
0: Yeah, Pistol, it's pretty cool, ain't it?
1: Oh, man.
0: I like that one.
1: You know, they say cats are supposed to be scared of fireworks.
0: Yeah, do they?
1: Well, not this cat. I tell you, there ain't no firework too big or loud.
0: Little too close for comfort there, huh, Pistol?
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5: Here's the overnight weather for Paris, Indian Mound, Gleason, and our good friends over at Dyersburg State Community College. We've got mostly clear skies tonight, but it's been a low temperature of only 77 degrees. 30% chance of showers and thunderstorms on Thursday afternoon. For the most part, it's going to be sunny and hot with a high near 99. Mostly clear Thursday night, low 75. Friday, we'll have a 30% chance of showers after 1 o'clock in the afternoon. Again, sunny and hot, a high of 97. Friday night, a low of 74. Independence Day, mostly sunny, a high of 94.
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0: I woke up with that song in my head. I don't know why, but it's kind of strange when you wake up and there's already a song playing in your head. That was Shaboozey with a bar song, Tipsy. Now, of course, he's about to drop the highly anticipated new album next month called The Outlaw, Cherry Lee, and Other Western Tales. That is due out July 31st. For now, coming up, more great music here. Lock it in. B.O.B. teaming up with Haley Williams next.
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0: That is Bruno Mars. Before that, Kobe Calais with her hit single, Bubbly. Now, if you're wondering where she's been since she dropped that song, well, she's still making music. In fact, she's one of the artists who have gone a little bit country, now splitting her time between Southern California and Nashville. And she just dropped a country album, a solo country album, a couple years back in 2023. That was Kobe Calais. We got more great music for you, so stay close. It's the perfect Hump Day playlist. It continues next.
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